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1: When I was young, I listened to the
0: rain. Oh, my love.
1: 哦，这卡老
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2: And I know.
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1: 对。
0: English song，
1: 都会有英文。
2: 呀呀
0: 呀呀呀呀呀呀呀。
2: Yeah,
0: yeah, yeah,
1: yeah, yeah, yeah, yeah,
0: yeah, yeah, yeah, yeah, yeah, yeah, yeah, yeah,
1: yeah, yeah, yeah, yeah,
0: yeah, yeah, yeah, yeah, yeah, yeah, yeah, yeah, yeah, yeah, yeah, yeah, yeah, yeah, yeah, yeah, yeah,
1: yeah, yeah, yeah, yeah, yeah,
0: yeah, yeah, yeah, yeah, yeah, yeah, yeah, yeah, yeah, yeah, yeah,
1: yeah, yeah, yeah, yeah, yeah, yeah, yeah,
0: yeah, yeah, yeah, yeah, yeah, yeah, yeah, yeah, yeah, yeah, yeah, yeah, yeah, yeah, yeah, yeah,
1: yeah, yeah, yeah, yeah, yeah, yeah, yeah, yeah, yeah, yeah, yeah, yeah, yeah, yeah,
0: yeah, yeah, yeah, yeah, yeah, yeah, yeah, yeah, yeah, yeah, yeah, yeah, yeah, yeah, yeah,
1: yeah, yeah,
0: yeah, yeah, yeah, yeah,Flower English, you know,
1: 我听不见。
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1: sorry, sorry.
0: English teacher, I'm student. Yes, yes. Okay, okay, okay,
1: okay. B A L A, okay.
0: No, no, no.
1: B A L A.
0: No, no, no problem. Okay, okay.
1: 好，我是 B A N A N A.
0: You give me 喘喘息。你给恁爸试看嘛？好 ，Thank you,
2: thank you,
0: thank you, thank you, thank you,
2: thank you.
0: Follow me, 好唔
1: 好？对，不是，不是，不是，个等来啊。
0: This way, this way. See you,
2: see you
0: next time.
2: Yeah,
0: see you later, see you later.
1: OK，
0: 我叫别个起来。OK, OK， 我来第几组啊？
1: 第五队，
0: 第五组来。
3: 红队第五组三姐。
1: 哦，谈到二姐进三姐，
0: 哎呦，太厉害了哈！
3: 带来好听的歌曲，梦中的。
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